I only drink when I overthink. And I only drink when I overthink. 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

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Let's go like Jim or Goldman Sachs. 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

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And saying sorry doesn't heal the wounds. 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
1: Holly. I love you.
2: Where are you going?
0: To the ladies' room.
1: You're crazy.
0: Do you think you own me?
1: That's exactly what I think.
0: I know, it's what everybody always thinks, but everybody happens to be wrong.
1: But I am not everybody.

0: smiling all the time, giggling when she walks.
1: Sweet boy.
0: Hey, sweet child. I just want to be a child again.

I miss my innocence, I miss trusting people. I used to trust. What they did to me, baby.